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4: My Life with the Walter Boys, it's season 3 on Netflix. It's a hit teen romantic drama, and it returns to Colorado with Jackie, Alex, and Cole navigating new relationships and challenges after George's hospitalization.
3: It's really big right now, teen angst and...
5: isn't it always, though?
3: Well, what I'm saying
5: like
3: is...
5: like Dawson's Creek and all that.
3: But there's a lot of them. There seems to be a lot
4: of... off campus.
3: Yes, exactly. There's a lot of that going on right now.
4: Monsters of God.
3: Ooh, that's cool.
4: God has monsters. Yes, he does. On HBO and Max, it's a new docuseries where filmmaker Eric Good dives into the exotic animal smuggling underworld.
3: Ooh, that's
4: so
3: good.
4: So they smuggle through animals?
3: Yes, it's a very real thing because I remember seeing reports about people smuggling parrots... and different types of ferrets and what have you in the border. Being that I was a border kid that I grew up, I used to see it all the time. And they'd see it on the news, and it'd bust up on in coats laying down. They'd in the back seat because they don't really check. They don't, you know, they don't see anybody in the back seat. They're not gonna really check,
4: yeah,
3: right. And so they'd be smelling in animals all the time, and it was a big business.
4: Well, and finally, we can sing and have fun. It's a live concert special. Billie Eilish hitting me hard and soft. Mm. The tour begins streaming on Paramount Plus.
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0: four decades and a million miles, Jimmy is a troubadour, with his music being recorded by a myriad of national artists. 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
2: Fox News, I'm Tom Graham. President Trump is trying to end so-called birth tourism.
3: This wasn't for wealthy multi-millionaires, billionaires coming in and bringing 15, 20, 30 children along with them.
2: The president signing executive orders that include a clampdown on visas issued to those suspected of traveling to the U.S. to deliver a child. The president also attempted to crack down on birthright citizenship after a previous attempt was struck down by the Supreme Court. The Teamsters are suing the nation's most populous state over self-driving trucks. The union fears California truckers could soon be out of a job.
4: Its lawsuit alleges that the California DMV and other state agencies took a shortcut and didn't get enough public input when it introduced regulations to allow autonomous trucks on state roads.
2: Fox's Grady Trimble. 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
6: Your VermilionCountyFirst.com weather forecast. For this evening, calls for a chance of rain and thunderstorms throughout the overnight with mostly cloudy skies and a low temperature down to about 67 degrees. Tomorrow should be a partly sunny day with a slight chance of rain and thunderstorms, high up around 86 in the afternoon. Finally, on Friday evening, a chance of rain and thunderstorms once again with partly cloudy skies, low down to 69.
7: I'm Mario Courtney Lopez. More music headed your way right after a quick look at the buzz. Cindy Crawford's daughter, Kaya Gerber, currently starring in The Shards, the new Ryan Murphy series, which premieres this week on Hulu and FX. She plays Susan Reynolds, this 1980s L.A. prep school girl. It's a thriller, but she's making headlines for another reason. She's speaking out against being constantly compared to her mother, Cindy Crawford. She called the endless lookalike comments exhausting and said she wants to be seen. Listen, that is a compliment.
8: Are you kidding me?
7: To be compared to your mother.
9: Do you have a mirror?
8: It's crazy, though. The copy paste exactly.
7: She looks like
9: she's like a slightly miniature version.
7: She likes a pixie version of her mom. Mom was, at her age, was much more womanly.
9: Yes.
7: She looks still very young at her age.
9: But identical.
8: It's crazy.
7: They do look very much
8: alike. She'd be very sad if it went the other direction.
7: Yeah, but I understand what she means by she wants to be seen, because my son keeps blocking me on TikTok.
9: What?
7: Dominic, because he gets mad that sometimes I'll post his videos on my IG stories.
9: Yeah.
7: And he wants all the followers and attention that he gets because of him. I said, it is because of you. I'm not in the videos. It's all you. I'm just your dad supporting and cheering you on from the sidelines. I go, that's nothing wrong with that.
9: So weird.
7: But he goes, no, dad, I don't want anybody. And so he keeps blocking me. I said, unblock me.
9: Wow.
7: That's a true story, by the way.
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1: I'm Mario Courtney Lopez. He's a few songs away from Cordo's Corner, where we're going to be talking about what today, honey?
2: Oh, God, I can't even believe I'm saying this. Back to school tips. How to say it fast. Back
1: you know,
2: to school tips.
1: There is a county in L.A. where the kids are already in school, which is crazy. All right, back with Cordo's Corner in 10. Don't move.
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1: I'm Mario Courtney Lopez, making our bi-weekly stop into Cordo's Corner for something helpful. What do you got today?
2: So it's a few back-to-school shopping tips. 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Right. I've been there before. It's not fun.
1: Okay.
2: Check your kids' current stuff first. Last year's backpack or barely used notebooks might still work fine. Yeah. I have a cabinet of folders and stuff that I put away every year, and every year I forget that they're in there, but not this year. I'm going to remember to look through it first. Buy versatile basics and neutral colors that mix and match. So you need fewer pieces overall. Like you can layer, you can, you know, you can also follow our son, Dominic, on TikTok for fashion inspiration.
3: Yes. I followed him to see all the fits I should be wearing to work.
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1: 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I can't believe it.
2: 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It cracks me up. Also, don't forget that the dollar store has things like folders, glue sticks, and index cards. They're often the exact same brands as the big stores, and you have to buy a million glue sticks, a million index cards. So
1: dollar store is a really good tip.
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14: Fox News, I'm Roxanne Evans. President Trump says negotiations with Iran are going very well and the conflict will end, quote, pretty soon. Florida Republican Congressman Greg Stube was asked about those developments on Fox Business, the evening edit. He says he has no reason to believe Iran is telling the truth.
15: I wouldn't believe a word that they say until I see the actual actions of the things that they say that they're going to do.
14: President Trump signing a pair of executive orders today aimed at reining in birthright citizenship and curbing so-called birth tourism to the U.S.
16: It's become a big business, and we're ending that business.
14: The latest executive orders will likely face a legal challenge. Polls now closed in Tennessee. Voters will decide whether Senator Marsha Blackburn will head up the race to succeed term-limited Republican Governor Bill Lee. 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
17: Your Vermilion County First.com weather forecast. For this evening, calls for a chance of rain and thunderstorms throughout the overnight with mostly cloudy skies and a low temperature down to about 67 degrees. Tomorrow should be a partly sunny day with a slight chance of rain and thunderstorms, high up around 86 in the afternoon. Finally, on Friday evening, a chance of rain and thunderstorms once again with partly cloudy skies, low down to 69.
1: Mario and Courtney Lopez here. Music rolls on after some quick buzz. New season of Ted Lasso just dropped, and star Juno Temple dropped a bombshell while promoting the fourth season, revealing she secretly married her boyfriend, Michael Angarano, whom she met on the set of Ted Lasso. Oh, yeah, he's also an actor. She and Michael, who played her on-screen love interest, kept their real-life wedding completely under wraps. No public announcement, no big ceremony leaks, just a quiet marriage between two actors who obviously clicked on and off camera. Look at that.
2: You know, that's kind of hard to do, to not even have, like, a headline come out that someone leaked that, oh, these people allegedly got married. So
1: yeah, and they're on the same show, so that would be news. That's crazy.
0: Mario Lopez will be right back.

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1: Y'all, Mario Courtney Lopez got some August 6th birthdays to shout out a little later this hour. Hang tight for that.
2: Also going to take another look at the buzz to see what is trending in a bit as well. In the meantime, more music and a rando question. See what I did there? Coming up next.
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0: on with Mario Courtney Lopez, wasting no time, getting right to a random question. What do you got?
1: If you could only eat one food for the rest of your life, but it had to be something you currently hate, what would you pick?
0: You know me, I pretty much eat anything. The only thing...
1: No, that's not true.
0: Well, okay, what do I hate?
1: Carrots.
2: You don't like cooked carrots.
1: You don't like a lot of vegetables.
0: Hates vegetables.
1: Oh, no, peas.
2: Hates vegetables.
0: Well, then that's what I would do. Because it'd be good for you, and I would eat cooked carrots and peas. Yes. Something I truly do not like, though, is uni. Huh? Uni's a certain type of sushi that looks like baby poo.
2: Ew.
0: And it is disgusting.
2: All right.
0: And I'll eat anything but that. Like Meatloaf said. But I won't do that.
2: But I won't eat that.
1: If you draw the line at food, that must be disgusting.
3: Mario Lopez will be right back.
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0: Lopez.
1: I'm Mario Courtney Lopez. 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
1: Y'all, Mario Courtney Lopez. Quickly shouting out today's celeb birthdays. As always, Fraser's going to tell us he's celebrating. We're going to try to guess the age. Who do we got?
2: Your buddy, Punky Brewster, Soleil Moon Frye.
1: She's the sweetest. Soleil has always been super cool. Soleil's got to be 48?
3: 50.
2: 50 is correct.
1: Wow.
2: Jerry Ginger Spice Halliwell from Spice Girls.
3: Ginger is 54.
2: 54 is correct. That's two in a row.
3: Oh, my God. And I don't have anything right
2: here. Yeah, right.
3: I put it right there.
2: Yeah, there's nothing over there. M. Night Shyamalan, director, directed me in my breakout role years ago.
1: Right, yeah,
3: makes
1: sense.
3: You see dead people.
1: M. Night Shyamalan is 52.
3: I can do it. 54.
2: 56.
1: Oh, close.
2: 56. And finally, from Everything Everywhere All at Once, Michelle Yeoh.
3: She's turning 50, yo.
1: You are incorrect. She is 38.
2: 64.
3: Wow.
1: Really 64. She looks incredible.
0: More Mario Lopez coming up.
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14: 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President Trump denies supply concerns of ammunition.
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14: The president reportedly clashed with War Secretary Pete Hegseth over the weekend. Meantime, the president honoring Team USA athletes who competed in this year's Winter Olympics.
15: We're truly honored to welcome to the White House perhaps the greatest group of Winter Olympians in American history. At the 2026 Olympic Games, Team USA won more gold medals than any American Winter Olympic team has ever won before.
14: The U.S. winning 25 medals at the Games in Italy. 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
16: Your VermilionCountyFirst.com weather forecast. For this evening, calls for a chance of rain and thunderstorms throughout the overnight with mostly cloudy skies and a low temperature down to about 67 degrees. Tomorrow should be a partly sunny day with a slight chance of rain and thunderstorms, high up around 86 in the afternoon. Finally, on Friday evening, a chance of rain and thunderstorms once again with partly cloudy skies, low down to 69.
1: Oh, and Mario Courtney Lopez back to the music right after a quick digital pit stop at OnMario.com so Cordo can tell us what's trending up.
3: Perez Hilton. Wow. He was hospitalized after an apparent self-harm during a live stream. You can get the latest on that.
1: Very graphic. I suggest you do not watch the video.
3: Do not watch it. Yeah. Scott Eastwood is revealing he was told not to star in Taylor Swift's music video. You can find out all about that.
1: My boy's been talking a lot lately.
3: I know. He's always so quiet. Now he's been...
1: Because I think he's got to promote something.
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1: Yeah, but that's so funny. He just hit me up, too, but I'm like...
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1: Exactly.
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1: Oh, I saw that.
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5: I'm Mario Courtney Lopez. Music rolls on after some quick buzz. NBC's The Voice doing its first ever Celebrity Edition. They announced Tuesday that it's starting production on The Voice Celebrity with Kiki Palmer set to host. She's sweet. I like her. Joe Jonas, Queen Latifah, Riley Green will serve as the show's coaches. Riley Green, nice guy too. Season's going to swap undiscovered talent for a wide range of celebrities, including actors, musicians, influencers, athletes, competing, and some reality TV stars. It's going to air sometime in 2027. But do the celebrities, I guess it's got to go to, I'm assuming any prize is going to go to like a charity, because I don't think they're trying to
6: whatever
5: have a career after this, right? It's got to be some charity type of money.
7: Yeah,
5: we don't know, I guess.
7: I mean, or if you're an influencer who sings on the side, this could be your way of.
5: So basically, they're doing the Masked Singer without the masks.
8: Want to be the tweet of the week? Tweet us at On With Mario. And hang on, because Mario Lopez will be right back.

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1: All right, almost time to head home. You're on Mario and Courtney Lopez. Just got to squeeze in one last thing. Could raccoons someday become household pets? Wow, Jimothy has really had an influence this summer. Sounds crazy, but scientists say it's not out of the question. A study found that city raccoons are starting to show some of the same physical traits seen in animals that have gone through domestication. Whoa, that's wild.
2: Okay. Well, Tennessee is now the first state to make it easy to keep a raccoon without a permit fee.
3: Nichols?
2: But don't rush out and adopt one. They're still hard to manage, will rummage through your garbage, and are far from potty trained. Aren't those the ones that... Oh, no, that's a skunk. That's spray.
1: Oh, no, the skunk spray. Now, if you remember Davy Crockett, he turned a raccoon into a hat.
3: He did.
1: It was a very popular fashion statement back in the day.
0: Mario Lopez returns after this.
2: Our audible pick of the day is Rules for the Summer by romance queen Meghan Quinn. 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
19: 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This Friday, we're doubling down and bringing you two great bands. 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Tips from the outdoor bar will go to the United Way of Danville. Then don't forget, VRBC's Lunchbox Concert Series also continues this Friday at 11:30 a.m. with our friends from The Local, featuring music from Bonnie and Chris. Live music will continue on Saturday as well as we celebrate Jerry Garcia's birthday with the band Boo and the Bobs. It makes for a great weekend of music. 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
21: I'm Sue Gussman. Primary night in Tennessee. Senator Marsha Blackburn has won the Republican primary for governor.
22: Our work is much bigger than any one candidate or one campaign. We absolutely have to unite as a party and defeat the Democrats.
21: Blackburn will face Memphis City Councilwoman Jerry Green in November. President Trump signing a pair of executive orders today aimed at reining in birthright citizenship and curbing so-called birth tourism into the U.S.
23: It's become a big business, and we're ending that business.
21: And the latest executive orders will likely face legal challenges. And a Senate committee has voted to hold Dr. Anthony Fauci in contempt of Congress over his refusal to answer questions about the handling of the COVID-19 pandemic. 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
24: Your VermilionCountyFirst.com weather forecast. For this evening, calls for a chance of rain and thunderstorms throughout the overnight with mostly cloudy skies and a low temperature down to about 67 degrees. Tomorrow should be a partly sunny day with a slight chance of rain and thunderstorms, high up around 86 in the afternoon. Finally, on Friday evening, a chance of rain and thunderstorms once again with partly cloudy skies, low down to 69.
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2: We are back again tomorrow. 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
0: More Mario Lopez next.

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0: for King and Country with Taylor Hill, World on Fire. Hey, it's Marconi. One day I'll have to stick my hand in a tub of mayo, but until then, I'm just going to enjoy my life. Thank you.
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0: 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Hey, it's Marconi. I don't know about you. I really still wish that party and Bacardi were a lot harder to rhyme.
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7: News. I'm Chris DeMeo. President Trump denies supply concerns of ammunition.
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7: The president reportedly clashed with War Secretary Pete Hegseth over the weekend. Senator Marsha Blackburn wins Tennessee's Republican primary for governor.
9: We are going to work with our General Assembly. 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
7: She'll face Democrat Jerry Green. 8 straight wins for the Boston Red Sox. They topped the Chicago White Sox 12-11. They're now 26-3 in the last 29 games. 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
10: Your VermilionCountyFirst.com weather forecast. For this evening, calls for a chance of rain and thunderstorms throughout the overnight with mostly cloudy skies and a low temperature down to about 67 degrees. Tomorrow should be a partly sunny day with a slight chance of rain and thunderstorms, high up around 86 in the afternoon. Finally, on Friday evening, a chance of rain and thunderstorms once again with partly cloudy skies, low down to 69.
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Taylor Allison Swift, I knew it. 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I'm Bologna's Francine Marconi. 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I ate a chocolate cake for breakfast and then took a nap.

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0: Benson Boone, the time of my life. 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I really wish that party and Bacardi were a lot harder to rhyme.
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I'm Bolognese Francine Marconi, radio professional, musical maitre d'. 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Sorry, I didn't come into work yesterday. I ate a chocolate cake for breakfast and then took a nap.

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Hey, radio fam. I'm Bolognese Francine Marconi. In an effort to better understand what's wrong with me, my therapist will also be listening to me on the radio and checking all of my social media posts. I'm so lucky. Here's Taylor Allison Swift. I knew it. I knew you.

0: 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I have 10 brand new reusable grocery bags that haven't left my trunk in 5 years. 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

0: That is Olivia Dean, So Easy on D102. Today's best music. It is the big show on a Friday morning, 68 degrees, and we are heading up to a high temp today. Looks like we're going to be about 83, as we got some fog out there this morning. Drive careful. Looks like we'll have a chance of showers, thunderstorms, mainly before noon. Otherwise, cloudy skies throughout the day and gradually becoming sunny. So looks like we could have a good evening tonight. That's good news. And then partly cloudy overnight, 69 for the overnight low, a very, very slight chance of a shot of rain early tomorrow morning. Otherwise, partly sunny tomorrow, hitting about 85 degrees. Just going to be gorgeous weather. Can't wait to get outside and enjoy the day. And let's enjoy our Friday together as well. We got more of today's best music on the way. One Republic is next here on The Big Show.
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0: Backstreet Boys, Bottle Up on D102, today's best music. It is the big show on a Friday morning. 68 degrees now. We're heading to a high temp. Going to be around 83. As we're starting out with cloudy skies, do have a chance of some showers, thunderstorms out there this morning. Gradually coming sunny. Got to that high of 83, which is going to lead into a nice evening, it looks like. So we should have a good weather for First Friday's Danville Science in the City tonight in downtown Danville. Make sure you stop on by. It's a free family event. That's the big part about it. This is a family event. Bring the kids on down to enjoy hands-on experiments, interactive booths, exciting demonstrations like a parachute-assisted egg drop. Now, if you got a chance, get the kids down to the Danville Public Library today between 9 and 11 or 1 and 3 p.m. And supplies are while they last, by the way, to make your parachute for the egg drop. And then they will drop the egg tonight, probably, I think, about 15 feet high. They'll drop the egg and with the parachute and see if your egg will survive the drop with the parachute that your child creates. So give it an opportunity. See if you can get them to have some fun with this contest. Again, if you can stop by the library today, go ahead and do that. And then tonight, bring that creation down to First Friday's Danville and see if it can survive. Now, kids can also enjoy the touch-a-truck area. Everyone can enjoy music from Boogie Republic. There's going to be food trucks available for dinner as well. And it's all brought to you by OSF Healthcare, the News Gazette, and all of us here at D102 as well, and many other local sponsors continuing to help out First Friday's Danville. More of today's best music on the way. Taylor Swift is next.
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0: Gracie Abrams, and it's Hit the Wall on D102, today's best music. The big show on a Friday morning, 68 degrees now, going to 83 for high temp, starting with clouds and a chance of showers, thunderstorms in the morning hours. Gradually coming sunny, should have a nice evening in store for us. Lots of great things going on this weekend, and it looks like weather will cooperate at least for Friday night, Saturday, Sunday. Well, they're saying there's a chance of showers in the morning hours mainly, but we should have sunshine throughout the day, into about 87. So looks like a pretty decent weekend out. Hopefully we won't get the rain that we had last weekend. My goodness, how much rain can we get is what it seemed like. But we've had some dry weather since. Let's kind of hope we can stick around and hang on for that as well, including in the next weekend. Danville Police and Fire Department are going to be playing their annual Finest versus Bravest softball game. It's going to be at historic Danville Stadium, a free event with door prizes, raffles, bounce houses for the kids, fireworks after the games. And bring along a few bucks to get those tickets for the raffles. Proceeds are going to be benefiting Danville Ambucks, Survivor Resource Center, Women's Care Clinic, Vermilion County Child Advocacy Center, and Gateway Family Services. Doors will open at 3, opening ceremony at 4. Games will start at 5, and this next week, Saturday, on August 15th, down at Danville Stadium for the Finest versus Bravest softball game. More of today's best music all on the way. 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

0: million miles, Jimmy is a troubadour, with his music being recorded by a myriad of national artists. 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

0: 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It is the big show on a Friday morning. 68 degrees now, heading up to a high temp 83. We got some fog out there this morning and a little shot of rain. And then sunshine coming in for later on tomorrow, looking nice as well. We'll tell you about that coming up in the forecast. Right now, let's get to a check of local news as Steve Brandy is standing by in our VermilionCountyFirst.com newsroom. And this report brought to you by Menards, dedicated to service and quality and located at 36 East West Newell Road in Danville.
1: 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Well, Danville native and retired astronaut Joe Tander is back in town this weekend for two special events entitled Mastodons to the Moon. Bill Pickett has details on that.
2: On Saturday, Tander will be presenting a special program at Danville High School's Dick Van Dyke Auditorium regarding his four shuttle missions into space. The Danville Municipal Band will provide music prior to the start of that program at 2 p.m. Then on Sunday, Tander is scheduled to meet members of the general public at the Vermilion County Museum at 116 North Gilbert Street in Danville from 1:30 until 4 p.m. Both events are free and open to the public. At Sunday's event at the museum, visitors can tour the Dr. William Fithian home. That's the old museum building. There will also be a display at the Vermilion County Museum Center of artwork created by some inmates at the Danville Correctional Center. Tanner's appearance at both locations is sponsored by the Vermilion County Museum as part of the celebration of Vermilion County's 200th birthday. There is a mastodon replica at the Vermilion County Museum Center, and although it is a replica, some real mastodon teeth are on display nearby. Those teeth were found right here in Vermilion County. I'm Bill Pickett.
1: And don't forget, it's the first Friday of the month, so a First Friday's event in downtown Danville this evening. 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
8: Fox News. I'm CJ Pop. A multi-million dollar judgment against the social media behemoth.
9: $567 million Meta is required to pay will go to an abatement fund. It will be used for the treatment of young people who are harmed by social media, as well as prevention, screenings, and evaluations.
8: Fox's Matt Rivera, the money is on top of a $375 million penalty in March during an earlier phase of this case. Longtime U.S. Senator Marsha Blackburn up for a new job.
10: We absolutely have to unite as a party and defeat the Democrats.
8: She captures the Republican Tennessee primary for governor. She faces Democrat Jerry Green in November. Republican Carson Andy Ogles loses his primary challenge to Charlie Hatcher. America's listening to Fox News.
0: 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Be sure to join them for one of their dinner theater performances in 2026. More info at beefhouserolls.com. Your VermilionCountyFirst.com weather forecast calls for cloudy skies to start the day with a chance of showers, thunderstorms, mainly in the morning hours. And we're going to gradually become mostly sunny, get to a high temperature of 83, light wind out of the southwest. Tonight, we'll have partly cloudy skies, overnight low 69 degrees. Saturday, looks like it's going to be partly sunny skies, a light wind out of the west. Our high temperature, right around 85 degrees.

0: Ella Langley, Choosing Texas on D102, today's best music. It is the big show on a Friday morning, 68 degrees now, and we are heading to a high temp today. Looks like we're going to get up to about 83, as we'll have do have a chance to shower thunderstorms, mainly in the morning hours. Then gradually coming sunny, should have a nice afternoon into the evening hours as well. Tomorrow looking nice, partly sunny, going to be about 85 degrees for a high temp. The widely accepted 10,000 steps a day daily goal did not come from medical research. It originated from a Japanese pedometer called the Manpokel, marketed after the 1964 Tokyo Olympics. The number was chosen for being catchy, not evidence-based. A recent systematic review of 57 studies covering more than 160,000 adults found that 7,000 daily steps is where health benefits peak. Reaching that threshold was linked to 47% lower risk of early death, a 38% lower risk of dementia, and a 25% lower risk of cardiovascular disease. Significant benefits begin as early as 2,000 to 4,000 steps. Experts also recommend adding weight training at least twice weekly, since walking alone does not build muscle strength, a key factor in long-term health and independence. So again, yeah, that 10,000 steps per day mark, it's a myth. Well, you can get it if you want, but about 7,000, you're peaking. And then after that, it's just, you're just walking. There's no extra benefit on that. So yeah, so you, I don't know, does that mean you get more relaxing time at lunch now instead of going out and doing, getting your steps in? So I don't know. I think I'm averaging 3,500 a day, something like that, maybe 3,000. So I'm don't know, doing a lot of walking. I unfortunately sit, but do a lot of bike riding. I know that. I'll be doing a lot tomorrow. My big charity ride tomorrow. I'm doing the 62 miles tomorrow, supporting the American Diabetes Association. So if you want to look back on my fundraiser, it's on our Facebook page from a couple days ago. So just kind of scroll back a little bit. You can get to that. More of today's best music is on the way. 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

0: The band Camino, Holly, D102, today's best music. It is the big show. Looks like we've got ourselves some cloudy skies to start out the day and a chance of some showers, thunderstorms, gradually becoming sunny today. Should have a nice afternoon into the evening hours. Hit about 83 for a high 10. We'll get more on the forecast coming up in a moment. Right now, let's get to a check of local news. Steve Brandy is standing by in our Vermilion County First.com newsroom.
1: From the Vermilion County First.com news studios, I'm Steve Brandy. They had to move it inside because of the weather, but the ceremony yesterday morning for naming the downtown Danville portion of Walnut Street as honorary Vicki Hogan Way, very special, not to mention crowded, inside Danville City Hall. The MC was former WDAND 102 K-Rock General Manager Mike Halvey. Afterwards, he recalled not only being in economic development meetings with Hogan, but also, even more importantly, what was it like when you received an email from Vicki Hogan?
2: And when Vicki was working on a project, she needed action, you better be ready, because she would track you down, and she never took no for an answer, and I just love that tenacity and that grit and that focus. Anyone that had any work with Vicki on projects knows exactly what I'm talking about. It's one of the reasons why we have what we have in our community today.
1: In Vicki Hogan's nearly 40 years of leading first the local economic development corporation, then Vermilion Advantage after the merger with the Danville Chamber of Commerce, there were so many major challenges and celebrations, and former Mayor Scott Eisenhower recalled working with Hogan on the Meyer and Coles project. Eisenhower says what Hogan saw at the end of the tunnel following a tough meeting on that one wasn't a light, it was the opening of a bottle.
3: At the end of it, we would say, but the glass of champagne at the end of this is going to taste so good. My greatest memory will always be sitting in the parking lot the night before Myers opened with a bottle of champagne, toasting each other for the ultimate success of all of those trials and tribulations.
1: A full story on yesterday's Vicki Hogan Street dedication ceremony on our website, VermilionCountyFirst.com. I'm Steve Brandy.
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9: 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Your Vermilion County First.com weather forecast calls for cloudy skies to start the day with a chance of showers, thunderstorms, mainly in the morning hours. And we're going to gradually become mostly sunny, get to a high temperature of 83, light wind out of the southwest. Tonight, we'll have partly cloudy skies, overnight low 69 degrees. Saturday, looks like it's going to be partly sunny skies, a light wind out of the west, our high temperature right around 85 degrees.
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0: 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It's a big show on a Friday morning, 68 now, going 83 for a high temp. Looks like chance of rain here in the morning with cloudy skies. Gradually coming sunny. Should be a nice afternoon. Hopefully a good evening for activities going on throughout the area, including First Friday's Danville. That's going to be happening tonight, 5 to 8, downtown Danville. The United We Rock Concert Series is going to be happening starting at 8 p.m. right after that, also in downtown Danville. And that's at the Garden at 107, benefiting the United Way of the Danville area, presented by the Halloran Family Foundation. Big Guns will be on stage starting at 8 p.m. Make sure you stop by and see that for the full season schedule. Search United We Rock Concert Series on Facebook. Top of the hour, we find out who our D102 VIP of the day is from Longview Bank. We'll get some local news from Steve Brandy in our VermilionCountyFirst.com newsroom. 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
5: 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It's the perfect pairing of our friends in Bloom and the Cameron Sheets Trio. 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It makes for a great weekend of music. 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

0: Set Fire to the Rain, Adele on D102. 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It is the Big Show, 7:02 on a Friday morning. 68 degrees on the way to a high 83 today. Starting out with some cloudy skies and chance of rain here in the morning. And then going to get some sunshine coming in for the afternoon and then into the evening. Some good weather as well. 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
1: From the Vermilion County First.com News Studios, I'm Steve Brandy. They had to move it inside because of the weather, but the ceremony yesterday morning for naming the downtown Danville portion of Walnut Street as honorary Vicki Hogan Way, very special, not to mention crowded, inside Danville City Hall. The MC was former WDAND 102 K-Rock General Manager Mike Hulvey. Afterwards, he recalled not only being in economic development meetings with Hogan, but also, even more importantly, what was it like when you received an email from Vicki Hogan?
2: And when Vicki was working on a project, she needed action, you better be ready, because she would track you down, and she never took no for an answer, and I just love that tenacity and that grit and that focus. Anyone that had any work with Vicki on projects knows exactly what I'm talking about. It's one of the reasons why we have what we have in our community today.
1: In Vicki Hogan's nearly 40 years of leading first the local economic development corporation, then Vermilion Advantage after the merger with the Danville Chamber of Commerce, there were so many major challenges and celebrations, and former Mayor Scott Eisenhower recalled working with Hogan on the Meyer and Coles project. Eisenhower says what Hogan saw at the end of the tunnel following a tough meeting on that one wasn't a light, it was the opening of a bottle.
3: At the end of it, we would say, but the glass of champagne at the end of this is going to taste so good. My greatest memory will always be sitting in the parking lot the night before Meyer's open with a bottle of champagne, toasting each other for the ultimate success of all of those trials and tribulations.
1: A full story on yesterday's Vicki Hogan Street dedication ceremony on our website, VermilionCountyFirst.com. I'm Steve Brandy.
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9: President Trump says an agreement with Iran could be reached soon as Tehran claims it's in the final stage of talks to reopen the Strait of Hormuz.
10: I think we're doing very well. I just, you know, I'm involved in the negotiation. I think we're doing fine. It could be soon.
9: The deal has not been finalized. The president says the U.S. Navy is continuing to enforce the blockade around Iran. Tennessee 3 lawmaker Justin Pearson winning the Democratic House primary in the state's newly redrawn 9th congressional district. Fox's Madeline Rivera.
11: In another crucial race, incumbent Republican Congressman Andy Ogles lost the GOP primary in the 5th congressional district to Charlie Hatcher. Ogles was backed by President Trump and Hatcher was endorsed by Governor Bill Lee, but Ogles faced a number of controversies.
9: In the race for governor, Senator Marsha Blackburn cruised to victory over her GOP opponents. 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
0: 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Your Vermilion County First.com weather forecast calls for cloudy skies to start the day with a chance of showers, thunderstorms, mainly in the morning hours. And we're going to gradually become mostly sunny, get to a high temperature of 83, light wind out of the southwest. Tonight, we'll have partly cloudy skies, overnight low 69 degrees. Saturday, looks like it's going to be partly sunny skies, a light wind out of the west, our high temperature right around 85 degrees.
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0: Zara Larsson, Midnight Sun, D102, today's best music. It is the Big Show Friday morning. We are looking at some clouds out there and a chance of rain. We do have a fog advisory out there this morning as well, so drive careful. Low beam headlights on as you're driving through that. Otherwise, looks like we're going to become sunny later on today. Get to about 83 degrees for a high temperature. You ready to play, folks?
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0: 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Call at 10 with the correct answer to today's Cheap Throws Trivia question is going to earn two entries in on today's weekend prize pack drawing, which is for a $25 gift card to Rawhide Meat Company, a couple of tickets for Holiday World, a four-pack for Indiana Beach. Next hour, we find out who's going to win. This is your last chance to get in on that drawing by playing Cheap Throws Trivia. Again, call a 10 with the correct answer. Two entries in on that drawing. Otherwise, you can play facebook.com/D102.Danville. There, put what you think the correct answer is a comment to our post that has today's question in it. And have your comment posted prior to the answer being revealed on air. If you're correct in posting time, could be one of those randomly selected qualifiers getting one entry piece in on that weekend prize pack drawing. And here's your question. A little over 43 million households in the U.S. have at least one of these. What are we talking about? 217-442-D102. That's 217-442-3102. Or facebook.com/D102.Danville. And if you are one of our qualifiers, so get in on the weekend prize pack drawing. But you got to know the answer to this question. A little over 43 million households in the U.S. have at least one of these. Not in my house. Ain't happening. I don't know if that's a clue or not, but just take it for what it's worth. A little over 43 million households in the U.S. have at least one of these. What do you think that is? I used to be one of those households. Never again. All right. Anyway, that's just an opinion, and I'll leave it at that. 217-442-D102 or facebook.com/D102.Danville. And let's play Cheap Throws Trivia, brought to you by Rawhide Meat Company.
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0: Glass Animals, Heat Waves, D102, today's best music. The Big Show at 728. 70 degrees now, and we're going to be heading up to a high temp today, about 83. Looks like we've got clouds to start out the day with a chance of rain here in the morning hours. But sunshine going to come out later on. Should have a nice evening. And into tomorrow should be nice as well. Partly sunny skies, mid-80s. Going to be really, really good out there. 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Call a 10 with the correct answer. Two entries in on the weekend prize peg drawing. And up to five people randomly selected off our Facebook page amongst correct answers. And those correct answers have to be comments to our post that has today's question in it. And they have to be posted prior to the answer being revealed on air in order to be eligible to be one of those five randomly selected qualifiers. We give away the weekend prize peg drawing next hour. And that's a $25 gift card to Rawhide Meat Company. A couple tickets for Holiday World. Four packets. Tickets for Indiana Beach. And here's your question. A little over 43 million households in the U.S. have at least one of these. What is it? My brother-in-law and sister-in-law, they have, I think, three. My niece has five. I used to have two, but I used to have nice furniture, and therefore I will now have zero. A cat. Yes, about 43 million households have a cat. Or two, or five, or ten. You know, if you get ten, then you become the cat lady, I guess. Is what, that's what I call my niece, in a way. She's got five, like I said. But anyway, that's the answer we're looking for today. So anybody who got that posted prior to the answer being revealed on air has a chance to be one of our up to five randomly selected qualifiers getting one entry piece in on that weekend prize peg drawing. Otherwise, Twyla picked up the win on the phone. She gets two entries in. Again, we're going to find out who wins that weekend prize peg drawing coming up next hour right here on The Big Show. In the meantime, we get to a check of our local news. Steve Brandy is standing by in our Vermilion County First.com newsroom.
1: From the Vermilion County First.com news studios, I'm Steve Brandy. Well, Danville native and retired astronaut Joe Tanner is back in town this weekend for two special events entitled Mastodons to the Moon. Bill Pickett has details on that.
2: On Saturday, Tanner will be presenting a special program at Danville High School's Dick Van Dyke Auditorium regarding his four shuttle missions into space. The Danville Municipal Band will provide music prior to the start of that program at 2 p.m. Then on Sunday, Tanner is scheduled to meet members of the general public at the

0: Vermilion County Museum at 116 North Gilbert Street in Danville from 1:30 until 4 p.m. Both events are free and open to the public. At Sunday's event at the museum, visitors can tour the Dr. William Fithian home. That's the old museum building. There will also be a display at the Vermilion County Museum Center of artwork created by some inmates at the Danville Correctional Center. Tanner's appearance at both locations is sponsored by the Vermilion County Museum as part of the celebration of Vermilion County's 200th birthday. There is a mastodon replica at the Vermilion County Museum Center, and although it is a replica, some real mastodon teeth are on display nearby. Those teeth were found right here in Vermilion County. I'm Bill Pickett.
1: And don't forget, it's the first Friday of the month, so a First Friday's event in downtown Danville this evening. 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
9: What a win for the Cubs. 3-2 over the Blue Jays in 11 innings. With the Cubs down to their last strike in the bottom of the ninth, Alex Bregman hit a game-tying two-run homer. That's why you signed him. Then in the 11th, Pete Crow Armstrong scored the game winner thanks to a throwing error. The Cubs are a season-high 18 games over 500, but they're not gaining much ground on the Brewers. They're still 5.5 games back. The Cubs will be in Kansas City this weekend. What a loss for the White Sox, and it was all the fault of the pitching staff. 12-11 Red Sox in 13 innings. White Sox pitchers blew leads of 4-0 and 7-5 in regulation, and they blew leads in the 10th, 11th, and 12th. Prominent among the culprits, recently acquired Luis Castillo, who showed why the Mariners didn't want him anymore. He gave up 5 runs in 4 innings. Apparently, nobody wants to win the American League Central. The Sox still have a 3-game lead, but the top 4 teams are separated by 3.5 games. White Sox and Guardians this weekend. The Cardinals were off yesterday. They host the Rockies this evening, 6:20 on WDAN. Running back Jonathan Taylor is staying in Indianapolis a while longer. Taylor and the Colts agreeing on a 2-year extension. He'll be guaranteed $39 million the 2 years after this coming season. He could make close to $50 million. I'm RJ Crace. That's your local Sports Minute.
4: 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Your VermilionCountyFirst.com weather forecast calls for cloudy skies to start the day with a chance of showers, thunderstorms, mainly in the morning hours. And we're going to gradually become mostly sunny, get to a high temperature of 83, light wind out of the southwest. Tonight, we'll have partly cloudy skies, overnight low 69 degrees. Saturday, looks like it's going to be partly sunny skies, a light wind out of the west, our high temperature right around 85 degrees.
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0: That's Benson Boone, Time of My Life on D102. Today's best music. It is the big show. Good morning, everyone. I'm Time of B. 741, 71 degrees right now. It's going to be a nice day out there, getting up to about 83. Now, we do have a chance of rain this morning. I'm looking at radar. I'm seeing hardly anything, if anything. Of course, I have a really small condensed shot of the state of Illinois, but there might be a small amount of rain, maybe just a small shower down the Georgetown Ridge Farm area, and that's about it. Other than that, I don't see anything out there, but they're saying we should have some, could have some sunshine coming in for the afternoon hours. So looking forward to some good weather. Can't wait for that. We got guests in studio this morning, Billy Weir from Tilton. Good morning, sir. How are you?
1: Doing well? Good morning, Tommy. How you doing, buddy?
0: I'm doing well. I noticed that Tilton has got some things going on down there. Just about every time I drive down through Tilton, seems like something new's happening.
1: Well, that's the way we want it. We got a lot of things going on. Some of the stuff we got coming up right now, we got a sewer lining project getting ready to start. They put on our Facebook about the company's going to be going around hanging door notices so people know what's going on, when it's going to start. But we're trying.
0: So you're not parked in the wrong spot.
1: Well, we're trying to repair some of our sewers after we had a $21 million sewer plant built that just came up online. So we're trying to address some of the other issues, you know, one thing at a time. Then August 14th, Logan Kirby is going to be playing at Thomas Park for the Tilton Fire and EMS Car Show.
0: Okay.
1: So anybody wants to come out?
0: Friday, correct? Yeah. Yeah, it's a Friday. Okay.
1: Yeah. So anybody, come on out. August 15th, we got something unique. We had an individual contact us wanting to know about if we had a ball field they could use. So we offered them Carl Gruber Ballpark. What it is it's called the Midwest Showdown Sandlot Baseball.
0: Nice.
1: Never heard of it, but he explained it to us. It's basically a group of people get together and they form a baseball team. It's co-ed, various ages, but it's the Near West Sliders from Bloomington, Indiana versus the St. Louis Slingers from St. Louis, Missouri. So they're going to be at our ballpark 12 noon on August 15th.
0: Sounds like it'll be a lot of fun. But again, it's just a little fun opportunities, things you don't get to do but in Tilton. That's the thing. People think Tilton is just a small town, but you got a lot of things happening down there, don't you?
1: We want to have a lot of things happening. I said, you know, one of the main things we really need is, because we don't have a real estate tax, we have to work on development constantly because we need the sales tax revenue. Mm-hmm. That way there we never, hopefully never have to have a real estate tax. I mean, you still have to pay the county and all them, but as far as Tilton, we don't have a real estate tax. So we constantly work at bringing businesses in. Everybody knows Culver's opened up.
0: Mm-hmm. Yep.
1: Besides that, different things have been going on since I've been mayor. We brought Longview Bank to Tilton. So now
0: just
1: we
0: down
1: have
0: the street
1: bank.
0: From that, yeah.
1: So now we have a bank again because we lost our original bank. Horizon Health Clinic. Everybody asked me why I asked Horizon Health. I figured that just listening to people talk, I figured a third option would be nice. Mm-hmm. Plus, they're set up to where they can take walk-ins. Well, where they're located at, what makes it nice, just behind Rich's Restaurant, behind Toyota, what makes it nice is semi-drivers could come off the interstate when the clinic's open and get urgent care.
0: Yeah, yeah, definitely. You know,
1: that's kind of a unique thing around here, so we're trying to put the word out about that.
0: Well, it's not that they can get it, it's so they can park their vehicle.
1: Right. Yeah. You look at all the urgent cares, where are you going to park a rig?
0: Yeah, exactly.
1: You can't. There's no room. They can park along Illini Street, go into the clinic, get their medicine, pull out to a stoplight so they don't have to fight traffic. Two stoplights later, you're back on the interstate rolling and you got your medication. You're getting better while you're moving.
0: Getting taken care of, yeah. That's a great way to think of it.
1: Celestial Tattoos, they just came to town. If anybody needs a tattoo, look them up.
0: Mm-hmm.
1: We got Stir Nutrition Juice and Smoothie Bar.
0: Yep. Great. I talked to them before. That's a great bunch of people running that one.
1: Ryan Quick, who has a lot of businesses down there, and he's really big in helping Tilton. He has a senior housing complex behind Rich's Restaurant,
0: which back in the where Horizon is back, but yeah, behind that
1: Horizon,
0: now. Okay, yeah.
1: And he's doing a multi-million-dollar expansion on that. He's going to generate more senior housing back there. And last time I talked to him, he is trying to work out something with Horizon Health for healthcare for the seniors that live back there.
0: Again, but you're thinking of these new ways to do things as well. It's not just, hey, what can we bring in? What can we bring in? It's what can we bring in and how can it complement?
1: It's not the village. Yeah. It's not the elected officials. It's just we have a good group of people, business owners, that think outside the box. So they're actually adding to Tilton by their thought process. Right now, he's having problems like everybody else is because it won't quit raining.
0: Oh, gosh, yes. Let's not talk about rain, okay?
1: we got brand new, again, cabinet refinishing from out of Bismarck coming in.
0: Mm-hmm.
1: Along with them is 217 Card Vault for collector cards. These gentlemen, the way I understand it, they will deal in high-end cards. They do auctions, go to auctions. Patriot Motors, we came to an agreement with Patriot Motors. Patriot Motors be coming out there hopefully soon, or you'll start seeing dirt turning. It'll be right there by the dispensary.
0: Okay.
1: Where Raver Barnes is. And now, speaking of Raver Barnes, Brian Carnegie and Todd Cox bought a bunch of property back there. They've been doing a lot of clearing, so anybody driving up and down Georgetown Road trying to figure out what's going on, what they're doing is they're moving Raver Barnes.
0: That's always a question that gets asked, isn't it?
1: If anytime somebody sees dirt moving or trees falling, they want to know what's going on.
0: Facebook erupts, yeah.
1: So what this is they're clearing that land out because they're going to move Raver Barnes down by that cemetery and possibly that vegetable stand down there also because that's the area where Patriot Motors is going to go.
0: Okay, gotcha. All right, well, we're going to talk more with Bill Weir as we continue on. He's the mayor of Tilton. He's the guest this morning right here on The Big Show on D102.
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0: Coldplay, Viva La Vida on D102, today's best music. It is the big show, 7:56 on a Friday morning, 71 degrees now, and we're heading to a high temp, going to be 83. Chances of rain here in the morning hours, but looks like we'll have sunshine coming in later on. Real quick, our Facebook qualifiers for Cheap Throws Trivia today: Tammy Woods, Dolores Green, Jordan Smith, Jamie Baldwin, Jan Chalkas, all in along with Twyla, who picked up the win on the phone. Twyla got two entries, everybody else gets one. We'll find out who wins coming up next hour right here on the big show. In fact, Tilton Mayer's going to help me draw. We've got Bill Weir in studio with me this morning, and we've been talking about some of the things, you know, a couple of activities you mentioned that are coming to Tilton, and that's obviously something that's very important to the community. You got to have things where they all can get together. But there's some more development coming, and Tilton, I mean, you know, 30 years ago, I lived in Tilton, and you don't recognize the town as much because it's growing. I mean, not only people moving in, but businesses are moving in right there along the Route 1 corridor, and you got some new ones starting to come in. I guess you're one's coming in and one you're in talks with, right?
1: Yeah, well, like I said, we got Patriot Motors come.
0: Mm-hmm. Oh, yeah, you're mentioning that. Okay.
1: But we've also got a developer next to the bank. There's an open area right there, and there's plans for a new family restaurant. And my understanding is it's going to be kind of an upscale restaurant. Mm-hmm. So I talked to the developer, and he said that they're still going to build, so just keep an eye out for, watch for dirt to get turned
0: more
1: on that
0: more dirt
1: site.
0: Getting turned, more questions on Facebook. Yeah, what's going on? So now you don't have to ask. Here it is.
1: So if you see dirt turning there, you know what's going on there. The other thing we're working on right now, we're working on a grant. Here about, I'm going to say a year or so ago, we had a raffle for a car for a new fire station. Mm-hmm. Well, what we found out is it's kind of difficult planning a fire station. Well, I think we finally came up with a plan, and right now we're putting out for grants to build a brand new fire and EMS station. What we're planning on doing, we're thinking about, we have a house that the EMS personnel are already in. They've done a lot of work to rehab that. So we're trying to figure out a way to incorporate that house into the plan so that way save some on some of the expense also. So hopefully we get a grant for that.
0: Yeah, but hopefully they're able to kind of stay where they are while the new part goes up.
1: Right. The engineer that we talked to said that they could do it in stages to where they could build a section, move the equipment out, and then continue on with it. So the station will still be in operation, and basically they're going to build around it and then save the center section, possibly where the station is now, for the final, which would be like their training area, classrooms, kitchen, that kind of stuff.
0: Yeah, definitely good. Well, it just sounds like Tilton is continuing to grow, and you're doing this all, as you mentioned, with no city real estate. Is that what it is?
1: The village does not assess a real estate tax.
0: Yeah, so businesses are really is what keeps it going. And obviously, as you were telling me this before we started today, once General Motors left, people didn't just cry and go, "Woe is me." People got to work.
1: Well, some people cried because wanted to get the pension, they was going to have to move. But the thing of it is if you look at Tilton's history, especially on that side over there, we had a hemp plant over there that made textiles. It burnt. Mm-hmm. We had Moore Motor Company over there. We had Interurban had a manufacturing plant over there, built Interurban cars, passenger cars. Matter of fact, they built the passenger car for President McKinley.
0: Mm-hmm.
1: We've had the war plant, which eventually turned into General Motors. Now that it's gone. But the nice part about small town living is the people that live there, they never say die. So we're not giving up. Okay, we have to look in a new direction. One of the new directions is get more development. One. Two, until manufacturing comes back, I'm looking at the fact, Ben, we need to work more with the senior side of a situation.
0: Yeah, we're kind of an aging area of the state, yeah.
1: And the thing of it is you don't want to have to have seniors go 40 miles to go shopping. So Horizon Health Clinic, that's one thing. Another thing I'm trying to get in is working on trying to get eyeglasses. Let's look at possibly getting dental.
0: Mm-hmm.
1: That way their seniors don't have to go far. You're not congested in a lot of traffic. Anybody that drives up down Dorstown Road, even on its busiest time, you have no problem getting where you want to go. So we're looking at ease of access, And like I said, the problem of it is right now there's a downturn in the economy, so it's hard to get anybody to move because of the money situation everybody's dealing with. I don't mean residents, I mean business-wise. Mm-hmm. So what businesses we have obtained, I feel grateful for because of the fact being the way things are right now.
0: Yeah. All right. Well, we're going to talk with more of Bill Weir as we continue on. We're here on The Big Show. He is the mayor of Tilton, and more as we continue. But right now, we got to get to a check of our local news as Steve Brandy is standing by in our Vermilion County First.com newsroom. From the Vermilion County First.com news studios, I'm Steve Brandy. They had to move it inside because of the weather, but the ceremony yesterday morning for naming the downtown Danville portion of Walnut Street as honorary Vicki Hogan Way, very special, not to mention crowded, inside Danville City Hall. The MC was former WDAND 102 K-Rock General Manager Mike Holby. Afterwards, he recalled not only being in economic development meetings with Hogan, but also, even more importantly, what was it like when you received an email from Vicki Hogan?
2: And when Vicki was working on a project, she needed action, you better be ready, because she would track you down, and she never took no for an answer, and I just love that tenacity and that grit and that focus. Anyone that had any work with Vicki on projects knows exactly what I'm talking about. It's one of the reasons why we have what we have in our community today.
0: In Vicki Hogan's nearly 40 years of leading first the local economic development corporation, then Vermilion Advantage after the merger with the Danville Chamber of Commerce, there were so many major challenges and celebrations, and former Mayor Scott Eisenhower recalled working with Hogan on the Meyer and Coles project. Eisenhower says what Hogan saw at the end of the tunnel following a tough meeting on that one wasn't a light, it was the opening of a bottle.
3: At the end of it, we would say, but the glass of champagne at the end of this is going to taste so good. My greatest memory will always be sitting in the parking lot the night before Myers opened with a bottle of champagne, toasting each other for the ultimate success of all of those trials and tribulations.
0: A full story on yesterday's Vicki Hogan Street dedication ceremony on our website, VermilionCountyFirst.com. I'm Steve Brandy.
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9: Fox News,
8: I'm CJ Papa. Major roadblock for Todd Blanche, who wants to ditch the interim label and become President Trump's full-time U.S. Attorney General thanks to a decision from a senator from Alaska.
9: Lisa Murkowski says she will oppose Todd Blanche's nomination. Murkowski says, quote, the country needs an attorney general who will check the worst impulses of this administration.
8: Fox's Chandler Painter, A.G. Blanche, can only lose one more senator since Maine's Susan Collins. The senator will vote no against him. President Trump signs a pair of executive orders on birthright tourism and birthright citizenship.
10: We had a very unfortunate decision in the Supreme Court concerning birthright. It was close, but a very, very unfortunate decision. So we're making adjustments.
8: The ACLU says it'll fight it. 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
0: 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Your Vermilion County First.com weather forecast calls for cloudy skies to start the day with a chance of showers, thunderstorms, mainly in the morning hours. And we're going to gradually become mostly sunny, get to a high temperature of 83, light wind out of the southwest. Tonight, we'll have partly cloudy skies, overnight low 69 degrees. Saturday, looks like it's going to be partly sunny skies, a light wind out of the west, our high temperature right around 85 degrees.
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0: David Guetta, Teddy Swims, Tones and I. That one's gone, gone, gone on D102. Today's best music. It is the big show on a Friday morning, folks, and we got ourselves a nice day in store for us. I know we do have a chance of rain this morning. We do have a fog advisory, by the way, till about 9, so be careful driving through any of that. I don't really see any rain out in our area, but they do say we have about a 40% chance of showers, thunderstorms, mainly morning, but sunshine coming in for the rest of the day. So good evening. Tomorrow's supposed to be really nice as well. So when you're getting out and enjoying the outdoors this weekend, wherever you happen to be going, whether it be just going to the car to drive somewhere, whatever, you're going to have good weather for that. Bill Weird, mayor of Tilton, Illinois, stopping by the studio. Websites. You got a new one there where people are getting some information, watching the meetings and things of that nature, but some good things available for you on that, right?
1: Actually, there's a link on our new... We just launched a new website here recently, and it's more up-to-date, easy to... But there's a link on there that if you wish to watch our meetings, our regular board meetings, third week of every month at 6 o'clock. That new website also gives opportunity for people to go on there. You can check out the ordinances and different things. Like developers can look on it. We got a development page on there. It's still expanding, still growing. As we move along, we come up with different ideas that need to be addressed, and we get put on the new website, but I think that it'll be a success for what we're trying to do by bringing development into town. Plus, it keeps the people informed of what's going on.
0: Yeah.
1: Give you an idea, like the August 14th, the Tilton Fire and EMS car show is going to have Logan Kirby perform at Thomas Park on August 14th. The one thing that will not be on there that I want to wish to bring up again is August 15th at the Carl Gruber Park at 12 noon. The Midwest Showdown Sandlot Baseball is going to happen.
0: This just sounds like something fun to watch. I'm sorry. This is sounding good.
1: From the photo of the team that people reached out to us, it seems to be co-ed, multi-age. It's between the Near West Sliders from Bloomington, Indiana, and St. Louis Slingers from St. Louis, Missouri.
0: Sounds like it's going to be a lot of fun, yeah.
1: But they reached out, and they was trying to find somewhere halfway that same distance for two teams to travel, and they just happened to call us. Post-210 season is closing down by then. That's who normally uses our field. And I asked them to contact Post-210 to make sure that they didn't have nothing going on. Post-210 was more than happy to sit there and give them the green light. So we're going to have something different in town. Sandlot baseball.
0: Very nice.
1: It might
0: very
1: be
0: nice.
1: Kind of exciting to see where... Because I guess there's a way he would describe it's a growing organization of basically people just get together in a locale. They create a baseball team, and you can sign up with these guys and travel.
0: Well, it's got a new life. Baseball's got a new life with, you know, for example, banana ball, just bringing baseball back into the pastime of America's favorite. But now to bring these two teams to your town, it's not that style. We're not trying to say that, but I'm just saying that's just how the game is becoming well-loved again.
1: Yeah,
0: because they kind of fell off for a while. So.
1: Well, like I said, you know, this here, this is a group of people that love to play baseball. And it's, like I said, co-ed, multiple age range. So I think it might be pretty exciting because now you're getting back to the grassroots of baseball.
0: Definitely so. All right, well, with all this development you're talking about as well, you know, obviously people moving in. I mean, as houses become available, this is just showing people out there. Tell them it'd be a good place to move into because you've got the businesses just down the street. You've got your health care, and you're working on getting more features that are going to be helpful for people where they don't have to travel necessarily great distances to get their needs met.
1: Well, yeah, just last year we had three new homes built. One of the homes was a $400,000 home. Well, with the fact being that we do not assess a real estate tax, that's a benefit to whoever builds.
0: Big
1: because,
0: benefit, yeah.
1: Because the assessed value of their home, we're not charging them for it. So
0: now this is the village real estate tax. So there's still some taxes involved.
1: County tax.
0: So, yeah, we don't want to throw anybody else. Like what? No real estate? I have to pay anything? Yeah.
1: No.
0: There's some there, but nothing.
1: Yeah. Tilton itself does not assess a real estate tax.
0: Yeah.
1: We fund the village off of sales tax, gas tax, utility tax, those kind of taxes. And what we like about the gas tax is, in fact, Ben, you come to town and all that, everybody helps pay to maintain the roads and help out, on, you know. So that's how we run our community. At one time, we had three police officers and the rest are part-time. Now we're up to 10 full-time police officers. We usually have two officers on duty at all times.
0: That's a growing community, yeah.
1: Good coverage. Plus, we're trying to grow business, so that helps with the fact being if something goes on over the business, then we still have an officer on duty covering the town. And we got a semi, I'm going to say semi-full-time ambulance service. We do have 24-hour ambulance. It's made up of, like I said, we got about half of them full-time, and then part-time crew. You know, a lot of people have other jobs. And then the fire department, fire department's moving right along. They have, they've been working, our fire department's been working real good with Danville. Matter of fact, our fire chief is a Danville assistant chief. So their grade of expertise has increased greatly. About a year or so ago, we bought a ladder truck. Well, it just so happened it pays off because if something happens to Danville's truck, we share that truck with Danville.
0: Mutual aid, yeah. Very nice.
1: Well, no, I mean, we actually share it with them. They man it. They put it in the station with an agreement that if we have something where the ladder truck's needed, Danville will respond to what we have. So our town is trying, our community and our town is trying to work great with other entities surrounding us, like Westville, Catlin, Danville. Mm-hmm. You got to have them resources. This day and age, everything's so expensive. You got to come up with have a resource for helping other communities. We have a Vactor truck. Westville or someone has a plug sewer. They know they could call us up, and we can set arrange for our truck to go down here. So that you know, you don't these communities don't have to spend a big dollar.
0: So well, you got cooperation, it prevents redundancies. Yeah,
1: I think that's where everything helps out better because everybody pulls together.
0: Yeah, definitely so. All right, well, we're gonna get more with Bill Weir as we continue on. He's mayor of Tilton, and he's our guest here on the Big Show. More as we continue here on the on D102.
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0: Mars, I Just Might. It's on D102, today's best music. The big show at 8:29, actually 8:30 now on a Friday morning. 72 degrees on the way to 83. Fog advisory out there this morning. Drive careful. Low beam headlights on if you're doing that. And looks like we'll have clouds and maybe some rain this morning, but sunshine coming in later on. Should be a nice weekend. Bill Weir in studio this morning with me. He's the mayor of Tilton. We've been having some good conversations both on and off air. The on air part, we've been just kind of filling you in with a lot of things, but number one thing is you're basically selling the fact that Tilton is a growing community that has no village property tax. It still has, you know, others, but the village part, no assessment on that. So it's a great opportunity for people to come in and you know, plant their roots, basically, whether it be just as a home owner or if you want to put a business down there. You've got some great opportunities for people.
1: But yeah, I mean, you take business owners. We have things to try to bring business in. We have TIF districts, which basically what that is you come in and you build. This is the easiest way to explain it. You come in and build on an empty lot. That lot has an assessment value. Once you build and it's reassessed, all the reassessment value that increases, that comes to the village to put back into the TIF districts for improvements. And, well, that's one of the ways that we have to entice businesses to come, because when they make that improvement, the assessment goes up, then we can actually use that and feed some of that money back to that business owner that just built.
0: Mm-hmm.
1: We also have, we're part of the Enterprise Zone, Vermillion County and Danville Enterprise Zone. We're part of that. Where that helps out more is when you build and you want, and your materials, the sales tax, you get the sales taxes abated on all the materials as long as you buy them in Illinois. And then business that has sales tax, we have even worked out deals where we do a rebate on sales tax. So we offer a lot of opportunities for

0: people to come down here and expand and get started. Home ownership, we're looking to increase our population. I'd like to be, come the next census, I'd like to be one of the only towns in the area that, grew. We have offered a lot, like I said, fire department, ambulance service, police department. No real estate tax.
1: Mm-hmm. Now you got healthcare moving.
0: We got healthcare down there, and we're trying. We're trying to grow our businesses. We have restaurants and all that. You know, a lot of people have asked for the retail side of things, like clothing and all that. Those are difficult to reach out to. I've actually had a couple companies sit there and tell me they're not coming to Illinois.
1: Mm-hmm.
0: So we have that stigma we got to deal with too. Living in Illinois and trying to get people here at the same time.
1: Well, you had also mentioned that there's some a few units of senior housing back behind where Horizon Health is, back behind Toyota and Rich's Restaurant, and that future expansion is on the way on that?
0: Yes.
1: Or is it pretty much going to happen?
0: No, it's going to happen. They're doing the groundwork now. That's why I said earlier this year's not been a good year for that because
1: it was raining. Gotcha. Yeah, okay. But that is being built. So there is some senior housing coming into there.
0: Yes.
1: And then there's been a few just residential that have been going up here.
0: I know of three houses got built in Tilton last year.
1: Yeah.
0: We have available lots. Like, you know, we do demos like a lot of other places do when something gets beyond disrepair. We do demolition. But the thing of it is the properties we own, we will work with somebody that wants the piece of property that we own. We will work with them to get them to build. We want the population growth. We want the neighborhoods. So we work with business, we work with individuals, we work with anybody that wants to come and become a partner with Tilton. We don't look at it as a business. Every business in Tilton is a partner. Longview Bank, when they first stepped in, they came out swinging as far as being a partner. So the Horizon Health, this July, they had $25 physicals for school.
1: So, very nice. But again, it's those offerings. It entices people to come down there, and then once they see one part of it, they see another part because they have to travel by whatever it is, and they just see more and more. You got a great location right off the interstate, and taking advantage of that opportunity as well. So you guys are doing well down there.
0: Well, matter of fact, you know, Tilton's situated. We're surrounded on three sides, and everybody knew about the big solar project going on out between Tilton and Callan. We was able to save a half a mile out from our boundary as an area for zoning and for development so that the big industrial solar, they have to stay on the outside of that half-mile range. So we do still have room to expand.
1: Yeah.
0: We have room to move forward with more houses. We have, but that's the reason for that. We're trying to plan ahead because we want to see the population grow. We want to see our business district grow. Industrial, I'm realistic. Outside the General Motors lot, we have no room for industry. That's Danville's thing. Mm-hmm. But we want to try to make everything easier because we were told a long time ago that the hardest part around here is getting people off the interstate. If we can get people off the interstate, they'll explore and they'll also end up in Danville. Or they'll go farther south and end up in Westville. So we want to be that spot where we get people off the highway.
1: And well, in this case, they have to go through Tilton to get there.
0: except for Danville.
1: Yeah. Unless you head north, yeah. But if you go south, you're going through it. So,
0: right.
1: But it sounds like you guys are doing some one things. It sounds like when people come to you, you don't say why, you say why not.
0: Right.
1: You got that kind of attitude. That's good to have.
0: Well, Westville's new mayor, I've been talking to him. And we've been talking about the fact, Ben, we need Westville, Belgium, Tilton. We need to develop that corridor going down Route 1.
1: Mm-hmm.
0: Not just Tilton, move into Belgium.
1: Yep.
0: Move into Westville. Develop that corridor. That way there, it opens up more opportunity for everybody.
1: Yeah, got some empty spots in there. That would be more than happy to put something in there. All right, well, Bill, thanks for coming in today. Do appreciate it.
0: Good to see you again.
1: And best of luck with everything. Looks like Tilton's growing and doing the things it needs to do. So keep it up and just keep saying, why not?
0: Right? We're trying, Tom. We're trying. That's all I can say.
1: Yeah, we appreciate it. You can turn the phone back on now. People can call you again.
0: I just got done with an interview.
1: Give him a second. Yeah, let him have some more coffee first. Okay. All
0: right. No, just in case I forgot somebody.
1: I understand. All right. Bill Weir is the mayor of Tilton, stopping by this morning to talk to me here on The Big Show. Thanks for coming in. We'll have our weekend price bag drawing coming up in a few. Right now, let's get to a check of local news. Steve Brandy standing by now. We're Vermillion County First.com Newsroom. 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
2: 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Well, Danville native and retired astronaut Joe Tanner is back in town this weekend for two special events entitled Mastodons to the Moon. Bill Pickett has details on that.
3: On Saturday, Tanner will be presenting a special program at Danville High School's Dick Van Dyke Auditorium regarding his four shuttle missions into space. The Danville Municipal Band will provide music prior to the start of that program at 2 p.m. Then on Sunday, Tanner is scheduled to meet members of the general public at the Vermilion County Museum at 116 North Gilbert Street in Danville from 1:30 until 4 p.m. Both events are free and open to the public. At Sunday's event at the museum, visitors can tour the Dr. William Fithian home. That's the old museum building. There will also be a display at the Vermilion County Museum Center of artwork created by some inmates at the Danville Correctional Center. Tanner's appearance at both locations is sponsored by the Vermilion County Museum as part of the celebration of Vermilion County's 200th birthday. There is a Mastodon replica at the Vermilion County Museum Center, and although it is a replica, some real Mastodon teeth are on display nearby. Those teeth were found right here in Vermilion County. I'm Bill Pickett.
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16: What a win for the Cubs. 3-2 over the Blue Jays in 11 innings. With the Cubs down to their last strike in the bottom of the ninth, Alex Bregman hit a game-tying two-run homer. That's why you signed him. Then in the 11th, Pete Crow Armstrong scored the game winner thanks to a throwing error. The Cubs are a season-high 18 games over 500, but they're not gaining much ground on the Brewers. They're still 5.5 games back. The Cubs will be in Kansas City this weekend. What a loss for the White Sox, and it was all the fault of the pitching staff. 12-11 Red Sox in 13 innings. White Sox pitchers blew leads of 4-0 and 7-5 in regulation, and they blew leads in the 10th, 11th, and 12th. Prominent among the culprits, recently acquired Luis Castillo, who showed why the Mariners didn't want him anymore. He gave up 5 runs in 4 innings. Apparently, nobody wants to win the American League Central. The Sox still have a 3-game lead, but the top 4 teams are separated by 3.5 games. White Sox and Guardians this weekend. The

0: extension. He'll be guaranteed $39 million the 2 years after this coming season. He could make close to $50 million. I'm RJ Crace. That's your local Sports Minute.
1: 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And we're going to gradually come mostly sunny, get to a high temperature of 83, light wind out of the southwest. Tonight, we'll have partly cloudy skies, overnight low 69 degrees. Saturday, looks like it's going to be partly sunny skies, a light wind out of the west, our high temperature, right around 85 degrees.
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0: Olivia Dean, So Easy on D102, today's best music. It is the big show on a Friday morning. We are at 73 degrees on our way to a high temp 83 today. Clouds and a chance of rain. There's small little pocket, and I mean small little pockets of rain here and there. But that should end hopefully by noon or so, and then we'll have some sunshine coming out later on, and should be a nice evening. Looks like we'll have partly cloudy skies tonight, 69. Tomorrow, very slight chance of a shower thunderstorm early. Otherwise, partly sunny, going to be right about 85 degrees for a high temperature. Let's find out who's celebrating a birthday today. Actually, we got lots of birthdays, not only today, but into the weekend. Today, our birthdays include Angela and Pamela Patton, Christopher Brooks, Haley Bino, Trina Hyatt, Jillian Van Hefty, Deanna Keith. We've got Pamela Glines, Kaysen Middendorf, Cyrus Breka, and Karen Hodges, all celebrating birthdays today. A couple wedding anniversaries. Tim and Jacqueline Lacey, number 21. Mike and Julie Holby, number 28 today. So happy anniversary to you folks. Tomorrow, our birthdays include Axel Rain, Emily Steen, and Trisha Keith celebrating tomorrow. And then on Sunday, we got wedding anniversary number 39 for Melvin and Laura Atterbury. We've also got a birthday for Bill Kingor, and our very own Steve Brandy's got a birthday on Sunday. So happy birthday to the news guy, and happy birthday and anniversary to everyone else who is celebrating out there over this weekend as well. It's time to find out who has won our weekend prize pack drawing, and that is for a $25 gift card to Rawhide Meat Company, a couple of tickets for Holiday World, and a four-pack of tickets for Indiana Beach. And our winner is a Facebook qualifier from this morning, Dolores Green. Your entry fell farthest from the coin that was tossed in the air by Tilton Mayor Bill Weir. He tossed the coin in the air, and as the coin is flying through the air, I drop the entries. Coin lands, and the entry that falls farthest from the coin is determined the winner of our weekend prize bag drawing. So, Dolores, thank you very much for having your entry fly where it did, because that could have given, that gave you the win today in the weekend prize bag drawing. We'll have a brand new one starting Monday morning. Another $25 gift card from Rawhide Meat Company to start it up. And I'll be back with you then. Otherwise, back with you over the noon hour today, talking to Haley Sieper from Keller Williams Realtor, our presenting sponsor, the Back in the Day Cafe. So I'll be speaking with her over the noon hour today. And join me for that. And have a great weekend wherever you're going. I'm going to be doing my big charity bike ride coming up tomorrow. 100 kilometers, otherwise known as 62.1 miles. And I do that in honor of those who are suffering with diabetes. I do it for the American Diabetes Association. A couple, 3 days ago, I posted up my Facebook fundraiser on our D102 Facebook page. If you would like to make a donation to the ADA, it would be greatly appreciated by those that suffer. And lots of advancements have come through in the last many years. And money raised today for this event and other events has going toward that. So thanks, everybody who has donated. You've put me over $1,000 raised. I appreciate it very much. They call it that a champion of fundraising. And I've done that now for 12 straight years. And I'm very proud to say that I've been able to help them raise a lot of money for what they do. I'll be doing that tomorrow. I'll give you detail on what happened and how I did coming up Monday morning when I talk to you next here on The Big Show. Have a great weekend, everybody. Bye-bye.
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9: I'm Therese Crowley. President Trump says he's getting personally involved in Iran talks to reopen the Strait of Hormuz.
10: I think we're doing very well. I'm involved in the negotiation. I think we're doing fine. It could be soon.
9: But the Senate confirmation of Todd Blanche for Attorney General is out of his hands. There's a second swing Republican. Lisa Murkowski says she's a no. Joining Maine's Susan Collins, Senator Mitch McConnell is out on medical. And one more no tanks the nomination. The president signed an executive order to end birth tourism. Policy advisor Stephen Miller tells Fox it's visa fraud.
11: No one in the world is any more allowed to obtain a visa for this fraudulent purpose.
9: And the July jobs report, 23,000 jobs lost, unemployment rate of 4.1%. Markets like it, betting the Fed will not raise interest rates. 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
0: 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Your Vermilion County First.com weather forecast calls for cloudy skies to start the day with a chance of showers, thunderstorms, mainly in the morning hours. And we're going to gradually come mostly sunny, get to a high temperature of 83, light wind out of the southwest. Tonight, we'll have partly cloudy skies, overnight low 69 degrees. Saturday, looks like it's going to be partly sunny skies, a light wind out of the west, our high temperature right around 85 degrees.
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1: 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My name is Garrett Fields. Going to be hanging out with you all throughout this midday, talking about several things happening in downtown Danville later on this evening. We got the United We Rock concert series, First Fridays Danville. 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

0: Got to keep the Swifties happy out there here on D102, your home for today's best music. My name is Garrett Fields, hanging out with you as we cruise on through this Friday morning and stream 24/7 VermilionCountyFirst.com. All thanks to Cabinet City Granite and Marble and Tilton. Big shout out to them. Stay tuned. Coming up in just a bit, we're going to be talking about the D102 VIP of the day, the winner of a $20 cash prize. 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Every single weekday, there is somebody who is named the VIP of the day right here on D102 from Longview Bank. We got more information on who that is coming up in just a bit.
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0: The Weeknd with Cry for Me here on D102. That's one of my favorites off of Hurry Up Tomorrow. Fantastic album. Check out the full thing if you haven't. We are getting ready for the weekend here, almost here. So hang in there. Real quick, want to talk about today's VIP of the day. That's right, the winner of a $20 cash prize. Congratulations to Emerson Barrett of Paris. Emerson, if you're tuned in here on D102 or you saw our D102 Facebook page post, you are the winner of a $20 cash prize for being named the VIP of the day. 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You have 30 days to do that. So again, congratulations to Emerson Barrett of Paris. If you want to nominate someone, somebody out there listening is thinking, hey, how do I nominate people or how do I nominate myself? 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It is that easy, and there's lots of chances to win the VIP of the day. 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
2: News. I'm CJ Papa. The July jobs report measures the number of jobs created, but that was not the case. Lauren Simonetti of the Fox Business Network.
3: Negative 23,000. Unemployment rate drops in July to 4.1% from 4.2%.
2: White House economic advisor Kevin Hassett talking to Fox.
4: The weakness in this number were really just two things: government workers and a sort of rebound from all the employment we got from the World Cup, because the World Cup was ending.
2: Bright spot in the report, manufacturing created more than 5,000 jobs. Alaska Senator Alicia Murkowski saying earlier she is not backing acting U.S. Attorney General Todd Blanche if there's a vote to confirm him full time, joining Maine Senator Susan Collins. If he loses one more senator, he will not be confirmed. 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
5: 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We'll get you there. Your VermilionCountyFirst.com weather forecast calls for cloudy skies to start the day with a chance of showers, thunderstorms, mainly in the morning hours. And we're going to gradually become mostly sunny, get to a high temperature of 83, light wind out of the southwest. Tonight, we'll have partly cloudy skies, overnight low 69 degrees. Saturday, looks like it's going to be partly sunny skies, a light wind out of the west, our high temperature right around 85 degrees.
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0: Yourself. Justin Bieber with Love Yourself here on D102, today's best music for you. If you didn't know, Ed Sheeran is the one that's playing guitar on that in the background. So love that song. Love that whole album. Purpose released back in 2016, I believe. Man, it's been 10 years since that album came out. It's a great album. And man, that's almost a throwback nowadays. But either way, we're hanging out here on D102 playing today's best music and having a great time so far. Real quick, want to talk about Fighting Illini football because they have their season kicking off on Thursday, September 3rd. That is under a month away. And you can tune in right here on D102 all season long once again as we bring you those broadcasts from pregame to postgame and all of the action in between. 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

Birds of a Feather from Billie Eilish here on D102 as we cruise on through this Friday morning, getting ever so closer to the weekend. So hang in there. It's almost here. And speaking of the weekend, lots of different things happening in downtown Danville later on tonight. We have the first Friday's Danville Science in the City event for the month of August. This is going to be a super fun one for the whole entire family. Head on down to downtown Danville from 5 until 8 p.m. to check out hands-on experiments, interactive booths, and even exciting demonstrations like the parachute-assisted egg drop. So that's going to be happening later on this evening. Kids can also enjoy the Touch a Truck area. There's also going to be music from Boogie Republic.

0: and you can get dinner at one of the local food trucks. So First Friday's Danville, they're always putting on fantastic events throughout the year. It's on the first Friday of every single month. And tonight is the Science in the City event. So definitely check it out. 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

0: More of today's best music here on D102. Backstreet is back with another brand new tune, that one called Bottle Up. And my name is Garrett Fields, hanging out with you, having a great time so far on this Friday morning. And streaming 24/7, VermilionCountyFirst.com. 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See what they have in store over there. Stay tuned. Coming up in just a bit, we are going to be talking about something that's happening on Saturday of next week. So not tomorrow, but a week from tomorrow. It's going to be a fun time at Danville Stadium. Stay tuned. 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
6: News. I'm Therese Crowley. High drama in D.C. A federal appeals court blocks President Trump's $400 million White House ballroom with construction well underway. The order paused for 14 days to allow a Trump appeal to the U.S. Supreme Court. While the Senate confirmation of Todd Blanche for Attorney General may have been saved by Senator Bill Cassidy announcing Blanche is the right man for the job, he's a yes. After a second swing, Republican Lisa Murkowski joined Maine's Susan Collins as no votes. The July jobs jobs report 23,000 jobs lost, reflecting the World Cup jobs ending. Markets like it, betting the Fed will not raise interest rates. The president's economic director, Kevin Hassett.
7: If you throw out the World Cup and the government workers, we actually had a number that was about plus 100,000, which is about what we expected given that the unemployment rate went down and there's so many other factors.
6: But America is listening to Fox News.
3: 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Your VermilionCountyFirst.com weather forecast calls for cloudy skies to start the day with a chance of showers, thunderstorms, mainly in the morning hours. And we're going to gradually become mostly sunny, get to a high temperature of 83, light wind out of the southwest. Tonight, we'll have partly cloudy skies, overnight low 69 degrees. Saturday, looks like it's going to be partly sunny skies, a light wind out of the west, our high temperature right around 85 degrees.
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0: Sabrina Carpenter with Espresso here on Z102. It's today's best music for you. Garrett Fields hanging out on this Friday morning and hoping you're having a great time so far as we're getting ever so closer to the weekend. And speaking of which, we're getting closer to the Danville Police Department taking on the Danville Firefighters in the 16th annual Finest versus Bravest softball game. That's going to be happening a week from tomorrow on Saturday, August 15th. At Historic Danville Stadium. This is a free event. It's going to be a great time. You can bring the family out, bring your friends out. Check it out. There's door prizes, raffles, bounce houses for the kids, even fireworks after the game. Those are always fun to check out at Danville Stadium. So this is for a great cause, the Danville Police taking on the Danville Firefighters. It's a friendly, competition. It can get very competitive, which is always fun. But really, the main thing is that the proceeds are going to benefit some amazing organizations in our area. Danville Ambucks, Vermilion County Child Advocacy Center, the Survivor Resource Center, Gateway Family Services, and, of course, the Danville Women's Care Clinic. So check it out. This is all happening on Saturday, August 15th at Danville Stadium. Gates open at 3 p.m. Opening ceremony is at 4 p.m. And the games begin at 5 p.m. So check it out. The 16th annual Finest versus Bravest softball game.
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0: playing today's best music for you. And hey, it looks like we're going to have kind of an interesting day of weather, interesting weekend of weather. Today we have cloudy skies, kind of becoming more sunny throughout the day with the high temperature up around 84 in the afternoon. The good news is that later on this evening, we should not have any like rain or thunderstorms in the area. You know, earlier in the week, we were maybe expecting a little bit tonight, but that has since rolled out of our forecast. So tonight should be nice, just partly cloudy, low temperature down to about 69 in the overnight. So that should bode well for First Friday's Danville and the United We Rock concert series that's coming up later on this evening in downtown Danville. Tomorrow looks like we're going to have a chance of rain and thunderstorms, very slight chance of rain and thunderstorms in the early hours of the morning. Otherwise, a partly sunny day, high up around 86. Saturday evening, partly cloudy once again with a low down to 65. And Sunday is when we're going to have a chance of rain and thunderstorms roll back into the area. So, again, this is what's happening in the next couple of days in our D102 listening area for the local radio, or not radio, for the local weather. 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Stay tuned. We got Nickelback and Olivia Rodrigo, Hozier, more of today's best music. It's coming up next here on D102.
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0: Nickelback with How You Remind Me here on D102. It is today's best music. A little bit of a throwback there to prime us for the Back in the Day Cafe. That's right. We throw it back to the 80s and 90s every single weekday over the noon hour. However, Nickelback and How You Remind Me, that song is 2001, so barely escaped the 90s there. But we are going to be throwing it back to your favorite 80s and 90s tunes for the Back in the Day Cafe coming up here in just a bit. Stay tuned. It's coming up next.
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9: 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News. I'm Fiona Jalousie. Will Acting Attorney General Todd Blanche be able to drop acting from his title? That's looking more likely after Louisiana Senator Bill Cassidy voiced his support this morning.
10: As I always say, it's about the math. Once we learned here that Susan Collins a couple of days ago was a no and Lisa Murkowski was a no, it was down to one more Republican senator. Now, Mitch McConnell, the former Senate Majority Leader, he appears back in Washington right now, but he is not voting. It's up to Bill Cassidy.
9: It's Fox's Chad Pergram. Fewer Americans found work last month.
11: Employers cut 23,000 jobs last month, and the Labor Department says more Americans dropped out of the labor market. Still, National Economic Council Director Kevin Hassett attributes the job cuts to seasonal trends like the end of temporary World Cup workers in the hospitality industry and local school districts delaying the end of the school year.
9: Fox's Jared Halpern. 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
12: 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Your VermilionCountyFirst.com weather forecast calls for cloudy skies to start the day with a chance of showers, thunderstorms, mainly in the morning hours. And we're going to gradually become mostly sunny, get to a high temperature of 83, light wind out of the southwest. Tonight, we'll have partly cloudy skies, overnight low 69 degrees. Saturday, looks like it's going to be partly sunny skies, a light wind out of the west, our high temperature right around 85 degrees.
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0: We're kicking off the Back in the Day Cafe here on D102 on this Friday afternoon edition, playing your favorite 80s and 90s tunes like we do every single weekday over the noon hour. And usually we would have Haley Seifert join us here in the studio, but she's actually out on a little bit of a birthday vacation. Her birthday was yesterday, so a happy belated birthday to Haley Seifert of Keller Williams Realty, which was yesterday, but she's enjoying herself today. She deserves the day off, so we're going to be hanging out riding solo today, talking about some of the listings that she has throughout the area and playing these 80s and 90s tunes for you. So stay tuned here on D102. We have NSYNC, Sheryl Crow, and more coming up next.
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0: More of your favorite 80s and 90s tunes here on D102 for the Back in the Day Cafe on this Friday afternoon. My name is Garrett Fields, hanging out with you, having some fun so far. And a big shout out to Haley Seifert of Keller Williams Realty and the Seifert team for bringing us your favorite 80s and 90s every single weekday over the noon hour. For all things real estate, get in touch with her at 217-918-0087. You can also look her up online, SeifertTeam.com, or on various social media platforms such as Instagram, TikTok, YouTube, Facebook. She has it all. And speaking of Facebook, I'm checking what her page has right now. And there's a new listing that she put up about 2 days ago. And this is a beautiful home. It's a ranch-style home just outside of Catlin. It's 11848 Catlin Indianola Road. If you've been searching for your dream home in the country, this is it. The pictures are beautiful. It has, it's about 2,200 square foot pole barn that offers exceptional versatility, featuring a spacious 36 by 40 shop area, a second kitchen, a half bathroom, a dedicated workshop, and a covered porch. There's paid off solar panels that provide added value and peace of mind with energy savings from day one, so you don't have to worry about paying those solar panels off when you buy it. And that's just the pole barn. That's not including the house itself. The house is beautiful, has several bedrooms, has a beautiful kitchen, beautiful entryway, and so much more. So definitely check that out. There's actually a 3D tour of it up right now. You can click on the link by going on over to her Facebook page. Again, that is Haley Seifert. 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We're still hanging out in the Back in the Day Cafe, and we're going to be wrapping things up in just a bit here on D102.
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0: And that's going to wrap it up for your favorite 80s and 90s tunes here on D102 on this Friday afternoon. A big, big thank you to Haley Seifert of Keller Williams Realty and the Seifert team for bringing us this noon hour every single weekday. Usually she would be joining us here on D102 on these Friday afternoons, but she is celebrating her birthday. That was yesterday. So very much deserved time off for Haley. Happy birthday to you. Hope it was a good one. I am going to talk about one of the listings that she has on her website. It's a beautiful house, 1635 Robinson Street in Danville, Illinois, 61832 zip code. And the listing price is $125. So it's 3-bedroom, 2 full bathrooms, about 1,500 square feet. And it is a beautiful property, beautiful house. 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So definitely go and check that out if you're in the market for any type of, residential real estate. 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Super easy to navigate. 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
8: From the Vermilion County First.com News Studios, I'm Steve Brandy. Well, as of yesterday, as U.S. senators have now passed a contempt resolution against former National Institute of Allergy and Infectious Diseases Director Anthony Fauci, Illinois Senator Dick Durbin says his Republican colleagues owe Fauci an apology. The Senate Homeland Security and Governmental Affairs Committee did vote on that resolution Thursday morning after Fauci refused to answer questions last week. Kentucky Senator Rand Paul said the American people deserve to know why the federal agency led by Fauci funded research at a Chinese lab that lacked safety standards.
11: The decision to fund dangerous gain-of-function research in Wuhan, China, will likely go down in history as perhaps one of the worst public health decisions. Frankly, the American people deserve an apology.
8: But Illinois U.S. Senator Dick Durbin says Fauci is an example of American excellence, and he should have the one that gets an apology.
12: Dr. Fauci deserves an apology for the way he was treated by my colleagues, and the American people deserve better than the pitiful display we saw in the Senate last Wednesday.
8: Now, meanwhile, Chicago Mayor Brandon Johnson defended Illinois House Speaker Emanuel Chris Welch's handling of sexual assault claims against a former state representative. Johnson on Tuesday said he trusts Welch's judgment.
13: That more transparency has been brought to light of any elected leader that has to be held to a righteous standard, quite frankly.
8: Now, Welch didn't respond to a request for comment prior to publication. Representative Fred Crespo, who was removed from the Democrat caucus last year by Welch, pointed to a recent article from the Wednesday Journal of Oak Park and River Forest, which detailed years of what he said were questionable actions on Welch's past. He said the speaker's decision to support CPS without consulting other state leaders makes the chamber look not serious. I'm Steve Brandy.
14: News. I'm Therese Crowley. Saved before the August recess bell, the Senate confirmation of Todd Blanche for Attorney General by GOP Senator Bill Cassidy announcing Blanche is the right man for the job, though he understands no votes over Blanche having been Donald Trump's lawyer.
15: Mr. Blanche is not perfect, and he will tell you this, but the choice is not between perfection and Mr. Blanche. It is between Mr. Blanche and another acting Attorney General who may not run the department effectively under President Trump.
14: With a vote expected shortly. Now, federal appeals court blocks President Trump's $400 million White House ballroom. The order paused 2 weeks to allow a Trump appeal to the Supreme Court. July jobs report 23,000 jobs lost, reflecting World Cup jobs ending. Markets like it, though, betting the Fed will not raise interest rates. And the War Department releases the fifth installment of the UAP files at war.gov/UFO. 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
0: Your Vermilion County First.com weather forecast for this afternoon calls for partly sunny skies, high temperature reaching up around 84 degrees. Later on this evening should be partly cloudy with a low down to 69 in the overnight. And finally, tomorrow looks like a slight chance of rain and thunderstorms in the early hours of the morning, otherwise partly sunny with a high near 86.

0: 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All thanks to Cabinet City Granite and Marble in Tilton. My name is Garrett Fields, hanging out with you as we get ever so closer to the weekend. And later on this evening in downtown Danville, we talked about the First Friday's Danville event earlier this morning that is scheduled for later on this evening. It's Science in the City from 5 until 8 p.m. And then you can check out some live music after that at the Garden at 107, right next to Vermilion River Beer Company in downtown Danville, starting at 8 p.m. Big Guns are going to be taking the stage to play some great live music. Again, this is for the United We Rock Summer Concert Series. It's to help benefit the United Way of the Danville area, and it's all presented by the Halloran Family Foundation. And I was looking at the weather earlier, and I'm looking at it right now. It looks like we're going to have a pretty nice night ahead of us. You know, we were worried about some rain coming into the area, but it looks like most of it is going to be rolling out. And we should have a beautiful night for some great live music in downtown Danville. Again, this is at the Garden at 107, that newly outdoor renovated concert space, venue space. It's beautiful down there. So take your family, take your friends, take a date down there, buy some drinks from VRBC, and enjoy some live music with the United We Rock Summer Concert Series.
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0: Stargazing with Miles Smith here on D102 on this Friday afternoon, getting ever so closer to the weekend. Hang in there. It's almost here. We're going to be wrapping things up in just a little bit. Before we do that, though, want to once again congratulate Emerson Barrett of Paris for being named today's VIP of the day from us here at D102 and Longview Bank. This is something we're doing every single weekday throughout the year of 2026, so lots of chances to be named the VIP of the day, and today's is Emerson Barrett. So, Emerson, if you're tuned in here on D102 or you saw our D102 Facebook post earlier this morning, head on over to a local Longview Bank branch in your area within the next 30 days to redeem your $20 cash prize. Again, big shout out to Longview Bank for helping us do this, something we're doing every single weekday, and there's lots of chances to win. So to get nominations in, head on over to VermillionCountyFirst.com/VIP for more information. Stay tuned. Like I said, going to be wrapping things up here in just a little bit. We got Vanessa Carlton, Bruno Mars, and more coming up next.
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0: And that's going to wrap it up for myself, Garrett Fields, hanging out with you on this Friday afternoon. Thanks for tuning in and jamming out to today's best music. Hope you have a great rest of your day. Have a great weekend, and I'll see you back here on Monday.
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11: I'm John Saucier. The Senate has passed the Lindsey Graham Russian sanctions bill. Pretty overwhelming, yes. The tally was 86 yea, 11 nay. Kentucky Senator Rand Paul, the lone Republican who voted against it. This will now be sent to the House, and they'll have to sync up with the Senate when they return from recess August 31st before it goes to the president's desk. Senator Darlene Graham presided in the chair and read that final vote tally. The disappointing jobs report for July, 23,000 jobs lost for the month, unemployment dropping to 4.1%. National Economic Council Director Kevin Hassett joining Fox to react.
12: The strength is what we've seen before, construction workers, manufacturing workers, and so on. The weakness in this number were really just two things, government workers and a sort of rebound from all the employment we got from the World Cup, because the World Cup was ending.
11: Healthcare jobs did trend upwards. 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
0: Your VermilionCountyFirst.com weather forecast for this afternoon calls for partly sunny skies, high temperature reaching up around 84 degrees. Later on this evening should be partly cloudy with a low down to 69 in the overnight. And finally, tomorrow looks like a slight chance of rain and thunderstorms in the early hours of the morning, otherwise partly sunny with a high near 86.
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0: That's Justin Bieber with Ghost on D102. Carrie West along with you, TGIF. Yeah, we are almost there. We're going to get you there, actually. I'm going to take you through the end of your workday. Hopefully make it move a little faster, smoother for you, so we can get you into your weekend. Coming up around the corner, we've got music on the way from Stella Lefty, plus Zara Larsson coming up next.
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0: D102 is Stella Lefty with Boston. Hey, coming up tonight is First Friday's Danville Science in the City. It's going on from 5 until 8 o'clock. A lot of fun things going on. Here's the thing. The kids still have time to head on over to the Danville Public Library up until 3 o'clock this afternoon. You can design your own egg because they're going to have a egg drop. It's a parachute-assisted egg drop, and then the kids can watch and see if their egg can actually survive the drop. Now, that's one of the many things that are going on. They're also going to have demonstrations going on. There's going to be interactive booths, and also you can touch a truck. There's local food trucks and then music from Boogie Republic. All of that going on from 5 until 8 o'clock today in downtown Danville's First Friday's Danville Science in the City. On the way, we've got music for you from Alex Warren plus Harry Styles coming up next.
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0: Give it up to us, Alex Warren, with Fever Dream. And we've got Fighting Illini football action coming your way just a few weeks away. Yeah, about a month away. The Illini kicking off their season September the 3rd. If you would like your business or organization to be heard during the games, we bring you Fighting Illini sports all season long, including Fighting Illini basketball down the road. So here's the thing. We bring you pregame, postgame, everything in between. If you would like to be a part of it, you can check it out. We've got all the information for you right there at VermilionCountyFirst.com. Coming up, we're checking out your weekend weather forecast. I know it's going to be a busy one for you with a lot of the kids going back to school next week. So hang in there for that. Plus, we've got music on the way from Maroon 5, Ed Sheeran, Shaboozy, and more coming up.
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8: Fox News, I'm Jack Callahan. The Senate has passed a tough Russia sanctions bill named for the late Senator Lindsey Graham, who pressed hard for it.
9: The package penalizes countries continuing to purchase Russian oil and gas. Supporters say the measure will choke off a major source of revenue for Russian President Vladimir Putin to fund the war against Ukraine.
8: The Senate has voted to confirm more than 70 Trump appointees. A vote on Acting Attorney General Todd Blanche could come later today. Iran says it's continuing talks with Iran over the Strait of Hormuz.
10: They say they are getting very close to a deal. President Trump is insisting he's personally involved in any deal. He expects an announcement that could come as early as today.
8: Fox's Steve Harrigan. Saudi Arabia says it's bracing for a possible attack from Iranian proxies in southern Iraq and northern Yemen. 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
12: Your Vermilion County First.com weather forecast for this afternoon calls for partly sunny skies, high temperature reaching up around 84 degrees. Later on this evening should be partly cloudy with a low down to 69 in the overnight. And finally, tomorrow looks like a slight chance of rain and thunderstorms in the early hours of the morning, otherwise partly sunny with a high near 86.
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0: it's Niall Horan and Taste So Good. Coming up tonight at 8 o'clock, right after the First Friday's Danville Science in the City concludes, 8 o'clock, downtown Danville. They're going to keep things going with the United We Rock concert series. Tonight, you can catch the music of Big Gun starting at 8 o'clock at the Garden at 107 next to VRBC. And don't forget, it helps to benefit the United Way of the Danville area. On the way, we've got King and For King and Country with Taylor Hill, plus Fallout Boy coming up next.
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0: 2 for King and Country with Taylor Hill and World on Fire. Hey, congratulations going out to today's D102 VIP of the day. It's Emerson Barrett from Paris. 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

0: 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And coming up today at about 4:45, right before you leave the office for the weekend, we're going to update you on all of the day's financial information that's going on. 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

0: News. I'm John Saucier. The Senate passing the Graham-sanctioning Russia and Iran Act, named for late Senator Lindsey Graham, who championed this legislation. Senator Darlene Graham, the sister and Senate successor of Lindsey, announced the vote tally from the Senate floor.
1: On this vote, the yeas are 86, the nays are 11. The 60-vote threshold having been achieved, the bill is passed.
0: The Senate is working on getting a vote together on the confirmation of Acting Attorney General Todd Blanche to serve as the official head of the Justice Department. Louisiana Republican Senator John Kennedy tells Fox he thinks Blanche will be confirmed, but when?
2: You could probably give me 2 hours and some good scotch, and I still wouldn't be able to explain it to you because I'm just not sure.
0: This might get lumped into a votorama of other major legislative items like the SAVE Act and other things. 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
4: Your VermilionCountyFirst.com weather forecast for this afternoon calls for partly sunny skies, high temperature reaching up around 84 degrees. Later on this evening should be partly cloudy with a low down to 69 in the overnight. And finally, tomorrow looks like a slight chance of rain and thunderstorms in the early hours of the morning, otherwise partly sunny with a high near 86.
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D102 with more of today's best music, taking you into that final hour of your workday and work week. Right now, we've got music from The Weeknd. This is Blinding Lights.

0: It's the Backstreet Boys with Bottle Up on D102. Hey, coming up on August the 15th at historic Danville Stadium, it's the Finest versus the Bravest softball game. The Danville Police Department taking on the Danville Firefighters in the 16th annual event. Proceeds are going to benefit the Danville AMBUC, Survivor Resource Center, Gateway Family Services, Women's Care Clinic, and the Vermilion County Child Advocacy Center. There's going to be door prizes, raffles, also great food, bounce houses for the kids, and even fireworks after the game. So the gates are going to open at 3, opening ceremonies at 4 with the Honor Guard. It's a beautiful event, and then the games begin at 5. It's coming up August the 15th at historic Danville Stadium. Coming up for you, we've got music from Miles Smith, plus Olivia Dean is coming up next.
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1: You want to smile, Smith? 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Coming up, we've got Bruno Mars plus Imagine Dragons coming up next.
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0: That's Bruno Mars, going to risk it all on D102. I know you know what time it is. Go ahead and pack it in. Your Friday workday just about done and over with. It is time to get you into your weekend. Let's do it. Coming up, we're going to bring you Your Money Matters. We're also going to bring you local news, local weather. Then we're driving you home with more of today's best music from Jason Mraz, Sam Smith, Taylor Swift, Ava Max, and more coming up.
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6: I'm Dan Loney with Your Money Now. Ford is apparently going to produce a four-door gas-powered version of its iconic Mustang. A sample was shown at a dealer event this week, according to the Wall Street Journal. Reports say that the vehicle would have hybrid power and could be on sale by the end of the decade. Homes sold during the month of June were going below asking price in 38 of the top 50 metro markets. The data coming from real estate site Redfin showed Florida and Texas to be the states where the declines were the greatest. Discounts of around 5% were seen in home sales in Miami and West Palm Beach, and the much of the South is selling 2 to 3% below asking price. Wall Street started a new win streak today with the S&P 500 closing in on a new record. The Dow Industrial Average up 151 points at 54,037. NASDAQ added 342. S&P 500 gained 47. West Texas crude up 1% at $78 a barrel. And that's Your Money Now.
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16: Fox News, I'm Jack Callahan. The Senate honors the late Senator Lindsey Graham by passing a tough Russia sanctions bill that bears his name.
17: On this vote, the yeas are 86, the nays are 11. The 60-vote threshold having been achieved, the bill is passed.
16: Graham's sister Darlene presiding. She was appointed to finish her brother's term. The sanctions bill makes it more costly for countries to buy Russian oil. President Trump announces a series of domestic mining projects worth $3 billion.
18: I'm thrilled to announce that we're delivering $100 million to train the next generation of American miners. And you have a lot of you are in the room right now.
16: The plan focuses on rare earth minerals essential for weapons production. The president also says talks with Iran are going fine. 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
19: Your VermilionCountyFirst.com weather forecast for this afternoon calls for partly sunny skies, high temperature reaching up around 84 degrees. Later on this evening should be partly cloudy with a low down to 69 in the overnight. And finally, tomorrow looks like a slight chance of rain and thunderstorms in the early hours of the morning. Otherwise, partly sunny with a high near 86.
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0: to It's Ray, Where Is My Husband? Hey, coming up Sunday morning, we're going to bring you your favorite music from the 80s and 90s. It's a show called Backtracks USA. 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It's Backtracks USA. 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

0: 102, it's Ella Langley, Choose in Texas. Hey, Carrie West along with you, driving you home on your Friday afternoon. It is August the 7th. All right, let's see what type of national day it is today. It is International Beer Day. I'll drink to that. Sounds pretty good. It's National Water Balloon Day, National Lighthouse Day, National Hand Loom Day, National Raspberries and Cream Day, National Aged Care Employee Day, National Professional Speakers Day, and National Sea Serpent Day. Okay, speaking of sea serpents, I know it's not a sea serpent, but I was in Daytona Beach a little bit earlier this summer, and I got bit by a jellyfish, not just once, but like five times. My legs were like, what the heck is happening right now? It was not fun at all. Luckily, it wasn't too bad. I mean, it was bad, but I survived it. Anyway, all right. That's all I got for you. Coming up around the corner, we've got more of today's best music from Teddy Swims, plus Olivia Dean coming up next.
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0: D102, it's Teddy Swims, Mr. Know-It-All. 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
10: Fox News, I'm John Saucier. The Senate is working on getting a vote together for the confirmation of Acting Attorney General Todd Blanche to serve as the official head of the Justice Department. Louisiana Republican Senator John Kennedy on Fox. He does think Blanche will be confirmed, but Senator, when do you think that might happen?
11: You could probably give me 2 hours and some good scotch, and I still wouldn't be able to explain it to you because I'm just not sure.
10: This could get lumped into a votorama of other major legislative items. President Trump at the State Department for a roundtable talk on American mining. The president says under initiatives made by his administration, the U.S. is leading in oil production.
12: We do more oil right now than Russia and Saudi Arabia combined, and that's not including Venezuela. We're getting a lot of oil and good relationship we have with them, too.
10: The president trying to strike a deal with Iran to reopen the Strait of Hormuz. 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
14: Your VermilionCountyFirst.com weather forecast for this evening calls for partly cloudy skies with a low temperature down to about 69 degrees in the overnight. Tomorrow, a slight chance of rain and thunderstorms in the early hours of the morning. Otherwise, partly sunny skies throughout the day, high up around 86. And finally, on Saturday evening, just a partly cloudy night with a low down to 65.
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0: Q102, it's Martin Garrix and Ed Sheeran and Repeat It. Hey, coming up tonight, hanging out with some friends, kind of unwinding after the work week, getting ready for the weekend. Keep your radio tuned to D102 because we're going to keep things going for your Friday night. It's On with Mario Lopez. It's pop culture, celebrity guests, fashion trends, what's hot in Hollywood, and so much more. Check it out from 7 until 11. It's On with Mario Lopez. Coming up around the corner, we've got Benson Boone plus Post Malone coming up next.
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0: 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Hey, coming up on Sunday night, we kind of wind down your weekend for you. 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

0: Q102 with more of today's best music. Hey, it's going to wrap things up for me tonight. Have a great rest of your Friday. Have a fantastic weekend. I'll be back with you Monday at 2. Coming up next, it's On with Mario Lopez.
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9: Fox News, I'm Roxanne Evans. A major sanctions package from late Senator Lindsey Graham clears the Senate, putting new pressure on Russia and its energy partners. The bill heads to the House. The Senate appears poised to confirm Todd Blanche as Attorney General. This after Republican Senator Bill Cassidy announced his support, likely giving Blanche the votes he needs. Fox's Shannon Bream reports, however, that there's no rush to take a vote.
10: The president can leave him as acting AG based on the DOJ succession statutes. There's no time clock or time limit running on Blanche right now, so he could stay there. It's just a matter of whether they have this formal vote or not.
9: President Trump doubling down on rare mineral strategy. He met with mining industry leaders today, unveiling billions in investments to boost the U.S. supply chain and counter China. 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
12: Your VermilionCountyFirst.com weather forecast for this evening calls for partly cloudy skies with a low temperature down to about 69 degrees in the overnight. Tomorrow, a slight chance of rain and thunderstorms in the early hours of the morning. Otherwise, partly sunny skies throughout the day, high up around 86. And finally, on Saturday evening, just a partly cloudy night with a low down to 65.
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